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1: 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I'm gonna hit this city.
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1: 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I'm gonna hit this city.
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0: 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Genera su señal en prolongación Paseo de la Reforma 115, Paseo de las Lomas, en Santa Fe, CDMX. 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
1: Not working hard. Yeah, right, picture that with a Kodak. Or better yet, go to Times Square, take a picture of me with a Kodak. Took my life from negative to positive, I just want y'all to know that. 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
1: 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I'm gonna hit this city.
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